You're in the mix on The Drive at 5 tonight with the one and only DJ Creativity spinning the beats for your Wednesday drive home. I'm your host, William Mayfield, here with you this hour. Had just did a track from Regard. That was Ride It. We're just getting started. There's lots more music still on the way for you all hour long here on Dance 89.5 and The Drive at 5. Bringing you the party for your evening commute. Stick around here. 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

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Stick around here. Coming on next, one from Dave Winnell. 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

taking you home with an hour of nonstop tunes. I'm your host, William Mayfield. Track coming on now from David Guetta, Akon, and Neo. This is Play Hard.

This September, Planet Dance is going back in time in the mix on Dance 89.5. On September 17th, three DJs are taking on three of the most iconic eras in dance music. Grand Mixer GMS, DJ Creativity, and Crispin will be on the decks bringing you curated mixes featuring the biggest tracks from the 80s, 90s, and 2000s starting at 8 p.m. It's a special Decades edition of Planet Dance September 17th.

0: that's going to do it for us tonight in the mix on The Drive at 5. DJ Creativity wrapping up now. Thank you so much for joining us. 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

Evenings with Harmony on your Wednesday. It's already Wednesday, which is a very nice part of a short week. It's short. I've got my first of four selector picks from DJ Heartstrings coming up in less than 3 minutes. Hang on.

0: The duo, DJ Heartstring and Sam Gellatry, with So Many Things to Say, a selector pick, the first of the night here on Evenings with Harmony. Pull out some tunes that I'm excited about. A lot of them are new or freshly released, and excited to share them. 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

Oliver Heldens, Kreider & Young Punks putting a new spin on an 80s classic here on Dance 89.5. And coming up in a little over 6 minutes, I got details about how you can win tickets into our 55th anniversary party. Oh, yeah, that's coming up right here on Evenings with Harmony, Dance 89.5.

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What is change? 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
1: With Luke Alessi. And Change, a selector pick here on Dance 89.5. And coming up in about an hour, I got your chance to qualify to win tickets to Dance 89.5's 55th anniversary party. It's happening at Trinity Nightclub with Trent Vaughn, Crispin, Black Lab, and more. It's an early show, 5 to 10 p.m. You can come and enjoy it with us and celebrate that chance to win. Coming up right around 7:30, but be listening for the keyword in order to qualify to win.

Danielle, who is actually Bonnie from Bonnie and Clyde. That is her solo project with Caught in the Fire on Dance 89.5. And I got new music coming up from Medusa in less than 3 minutes. Hang on.

0: New music as promised from Medusa and Khalid with Weekend. Evenings with Harmony here on Dance 89.5. Coming up before 7 p.m., I'll give you details about how you can qualify to win tickets into our 55th anniversary party coming up on September 26th. So be listening for that. You'll know how to qualify to win. We're back to the music in less than a minute.
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listening to Harmony on Dance 89.5. All right, so here's what's going to happen. Coming up in about 6 minutes, I'm going to give you the keyword you need to know to qualify to win tickets to our 55th anniversary party happening at Trinity Nightclub. Then you're going to be listening for that cue text, which will happen just after 7:30. It's that easy. It's Dance 89.5.

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are getting towards Halloween, so I feel like I need to put that one back in a little bit of a spooky vibe here on Dance 89.5, which does rhyme. I'm Harmony Soleil hanging out with you. If you want to qualify to win your way into our 55th anniversary party, just wait one more song. I'll give you that keyword you need to know to qualify to win. Hang on.

0: 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And that was something really important to me as program director. We planned this party, because we used to do a lot of all ages stuff. And, you know what? We need to bring that back. So that chance to win coming up just after 7:30 to get into our 55th anniversary party on September 26th. 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

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All right, coming up, I've got the newest from Baby Weight as a selector pick. Also, new stuff from Azeka happening before the end of the hour, not to mention your chance to win some tickets. 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

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All right, we're two songs away from that chance for you to qualify to win your way into our 55th anniversary party. DJ Trent Vaughn, Johnny Monsoon, and more are going to help us take over Trinity Nightclub to celebrate our 55th year. 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Hang on.

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0: 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And I got one more selector pick coming up before the end of the hour from Azeka. Also music from Slater coming up in less than a minute. 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

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I'm Harmony. Get ready to get on out of here on a Wednesday, but keep it locked. Josh Dahlberg is coming in for the Groove Gallery. And of course, I'll be back with you tomorrow for Evenings of Harmony. Wrapping it up tonight for yours truly with another selector pick from Azeka with Dissolve.

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The Groove Gallery is opening its doors now on Seattle's Party Radio. 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

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The place, the group gallery, Dance 89.5 Sales Party Radio. I'm your host, Josh Dahlberg, live from Studio D. As always, we've got Owen Port in Studio C, making sure we sound good and stay on point. Hope everyone enjoyed their long weekend. No, I did. Sounds like Owen did too. Got into some fun stuff. I feel like I'm still recovering. No, yeah. Gotta get caught up on all that sleep. Alright. Got a lot of great new music to share with you all tonight. This one here by Frank Roger. We love Frank Roger on the show. This one entitled Under Your Skin. Gonna get into it as we do. Reminder, hit our line. Let us know where you're listening from. 206-252-8989. We're gonna get locked in. Check in a little bit. It's Groove Gallery on Dance 89.5.

Live Seattle's Party Radio. This one, pretty new music from Carrie Chandler. We love Carrie Chandler on the show, of course. This one entitled Curiosity. All right, on Heist Recordings, which is a pretty prolific label from Dame Swindle, I believe is how you say that. D-A-M. Maybe it's Dam. D-A-M Swindle. Anyway, all right. Want to let folks know, next week we've got a real special Planet Dance. They're going back in time. September 17th, we got three DJs taking over for the most iconic eras in dance music. So we've got Grand Mixer GMS, DJ Creativity, and Crispin all on the decks bringing curated mixes featuring the biggest tracks from the 80s, 90s, and 2000s. It's getting started at 8 p.m. Sure to be a special edition of Planet Dance. That's next week, Thursday, September 17th. All right, we've got it. Looking forward to that one. All right. Just getting warmed up here in the Groove Gallery. We're going to get back into it. It's Dance 89.5, Seattle's Party Radio.

Live Sales Party Radio. This one, as tradition, we either have to play a song with the word house in it or the word groove. So we landed on groove this evening. Definitive groove entitled Jack the Groove. All right. Love this one. Jack the Groove. I want to let folks know, big event coming up this month. Dance 89.5, we're celebrating 55 years and we want to invite you. So join us for the 55th anniversary party at Trinity Nightclub. That's Saturday, September 26th. Tickets in honor of the year it all began are $19.71. Everyone aged 10 plus is welcome. I think what we said last week it was 14, so this week it says 10. So opening the music to a wide range of the audience here, which is really cool. All right, you can get your tickets now at dance895.org/55 years, the number 55 years, not spelled out 55 years. 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There you go. All right, with that, we're about halfway through. Gonna get back into it. It's the Groove Gallery on Dance 89.5, Sales Party Radio.

listening to the Groove Gallery for the last hour here on Dance 89.5 Sales Party Radio. All right, this one by PBR Street Gang, who, by the way, is another one of my favorite artist names. Great name. All right, this one's entitled VVPV. We like this one. Setting up DJ Tam very nicely with this one, I think. All right. Thanks, everybody, for listening. So much fun hanging out tonight after the long weekend. We're almost there this week. Weekend's around the corner. All right. Reminder, we archive these shows at dance89.5.org. 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We'll be back next week, Wednesday, at 8 p.m. Up next, we do have DJ Tam with Nocturnal Transmission. And until next time, let's keep it moving.

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3: 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Nocturnal transmission with DJ Tan in the mix. Nocturnal transmission. 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
4: 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Broadcasting from the heart of the Pacific Northwest for over 20 years. Nocturnal transmission with DJ Tan in the mix. Nocturnal transmission. 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

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Do you think about me? 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
1: 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Employees and student staff of KNHC, volunteers, participating sponsors, and their ad agencies are not eligible to enter. Void where prohibited by law. Prizes, along with time and means of selecting a winner, are announced on air during the contest. In the event of a tie, station management will determine the winner. Prizes cannot be substituted for cash. 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The decision of KNHC is final. KNHC is not responsible for the cancellation or rescheduling of a performance for any reason and has no obligation to reimburse, refund, or substitute tickets. 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KNHC and sponsors are not responsible for problems due to telephone equipment malfunctions. 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Winners of prizes valued at $600 or more must provide KNHC with a W-9 prior to receiving the prize. 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All contestants give KNHC the right to use their name, voice, or likeness for promotional purposes. 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

Jerry Ford, Drew Bailey, checking in on your commute this morning. Kind of quiet this morning, I will say. Southbound 167, this is down a counter commute, but there was a collision that at one point had all lanes blocked, southbound, right there near as you approach Auburn there in Kent, right there at Southwest 43rd Street. I still believe they're working on things. It still could be blocked, so be alert if you're going in that direction. The other direction, northbound, not too bad. It's under 30 right now. We've seen a lot of people stopping and looking at the crash, it looks like, because we're seeing a slowdown right there. Northbound 405 on your way into Bellevue from Renton, 40 minutes right now. If you're coming down from the north end, not too bad. We're up to about 50 minutes from Everett to Seattle. That's about 33 there from Linwood, and then from Everett to Bellevue, 43, just about 25 from Linwood. As we get right back to it, we are Seattle's Party Radio, Dance 89.5.

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on the Crystal Method's Name of the Game. 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

640, Drew Bailey checking in on your commute right now. We saw that issue, southbound 167. It's counter commute, but we have all lanes blocked right now, right there at Southwest 43rd Street, there in Renton. So, avoid the area, the on-ramp to southbound 167, Renton has open the Southwest 41st Street on-ramp. To get around that, but if you're in that area, be ready for that. It's been an issue for about a couple hours, it looks like, due to that collision. Going the other direction right now, northbound on 167, still about 25 minutes out of Auburn to get yourself into Renton. Renton to Bellevue, about 22, still relatively quiet for you. Northbound I-5, Federal Way into Seattle, 42 minutes right now. That's a good travel time on this Thursday. I think a lot of people stayed up late watching that Seahawks game. It wasn't a late game, but it was exciting. If you're heading out Everett right now, 50 minutes to Seattle on your way into Bellevue from Everett, 46 minutes.

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1: Today, the one and only Paul Oakenfold has taken on the Crystal Method's lead single of their 2001 album, Tweakin'. The track features heavy guitar riffs from Rage Against the Machine's Tom Morello, vocals from rapper Ryu, and turntable scratching from DJ Swamp. The song has been featured on many soundtracks, including Tropic Thunder, and it was the official theme song of Tom Clancy's Splinter Cell video game. 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I also think about Crystal Method's first album called Vegas. Tweakin', of course, was their sophomore album. So these two old school artists have gotten together and they made a brand new remix off this iconic track here from the Crystal Method. 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
3: 52, Drew Bailey checking in on your commute right now. Just note, southbound, this is counter commute 167 in the Renton area, still closed right there at Southwest 43rd Street due to a collision. Other than that, your travel times seem to be building, but decent. 43 minutes right now if you're working your way out of the Federal Way into downtown Seattle. Renton and Bellevue, not too bad. A lot of people are getting stuck behind this backup as people are trying to negotiate what's going on at 167 southbound. So if you are before 167, it's kind of clogging up there. In fact, you're getting backed up there to about the Family Fun Center right now. So beyond that, it's relatively thinner for this morning. 22 minutes right now. There's a few brake lights, but again, people are stuck behind 167. If you're going northbound on I-5 right now, Federal Way, Seattle, 43 minutes for your commute. Heading out ever right now, about 50 minutes, either to Bellevue or Seattle. We're looking at about 35 minutes there from Linwood. As we get right back to the music, we are Dance 89.5 Mornings.

0: Sales Party Radio, Dance 89.5, Drew Bailey on a Thursday coming up. New Music Showdown, a brand new champion from yesterday, Cascada's latest. Gonna take on a big collaboration between Illenium and Marshmello. That's on the way soon.
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104 Drew Bailey checking in on your commute on this Thursday morning here. We still looks like things are still shut down. 167 southbound. This is still in Rents, southbound 167. This is right at southwest 43rd Street. We are seeing a huge backup as you approach the 167 off ramp northbound on 405. So be ready for that right there. We're seeing a big backup. We are starting to see things fill in quite a bit. Beyond that, northbound 405 as you work your way towards Bellevue. We're still about 25 minutes to get you to Bellevue from Renton. I-5, Federal Way in Seattle, 50 minutes right now. Coming down from the north end right now, we are now getting close to an hour as things got really busy there. Southbound I-5 through Northgate Corridor and, of course, southbound 405 through Canyon Park right now. Linwood to Bellevue, 40 minutes right now. About 40 minutes, get yourself into Seattle from Linwood.

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6: And the New Music Showdown is presented by Elemental Cremation and Burial, supporting the community from rave to grave. All right, yesterday, brand new champion coming from Cascada. They are back, the trio, fronted by Natalie Horler. They actually kind of split up. Natalie went solo for a few years and for an entire album. They're all back together. The original trio, the German trio that made all the big hits in the late 90s and early 2000s, they are back with a brand new song. It is called Alive, and it's your one-time champion.
7: Every

One-time champion there from Cascada. It's alive right here on Dance 89.5. All right, today's challenger is actually a collaboration that a lot of people were looking forward to for a very long time and wonder why it hasn't happened. Well, it's happened. Marshmello and Alenium have teamed up and collaborated on a record. We're going to play it for you right now. This is brand new music. It's featuring Sasha. Sasha is that British vocalist, songwriter that has been featured recently, even on the Showdown, latest song with Armin van Buuren. That was just a few weeks ago. We were playing Everlasting. Sasha is back with this record here, this big collaboration again. It's Marshmello and Alenium featuring Sasha. Song is called Close My Eyes. New Music Showdown Challenger on Dance 89.5.

There you go. Brand new Marshmallow and Alenium featuring Sacha. It's Close My Eyes News Showdown Challenger right here on Dance 89.5. All right. There you go. Those are the two songs in the showdown on this Thursday. It's time to vote. 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Let me know which of the two you like the best. Our one-time champion, brand new Cascada. They're all back together. Song called Alive. Or your challenger, very first collaboration between Marshmallow and Alenium. It's also featuring Sacha, Close My Eyes. 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All phone calls are being recorded for possible broadcast. Hit me up on the phone or just text. Song One Champ, Cascada Life, or your challenger, Marshmallow, Alenium, Close My Eyes. It's time to get your vote on.

Andrew Bailey checking in on your commute on this Thursday morning. Bit of rough start to see those in the Renton area going the counter commute as we have that collision. I think it's still blocking all the lanes here. As I'm, no, looks like the road's open again. Okay, so that's good. As far as I can tell, it's open right now. So there you go. Yeah, one lane. We have one lane of 167 reopened in Renton near Southwest 43rd Street. Two left lanes are still blocked due to that collision. There is no estimate for opening all lanes. We are seeing a little bit of a backup as you approach 167. As people are trying to negotiate what to do in that area. So just know that there's going to be a backup there. And then you're going to hit your normal S-curves back up on your way into Bellevue. About 30 minutes still. Get yourself into Bellevue from Renton. Northbound I-5. Federal Way into Seattle. About 53 minutes for your commute. Very, usual commute there. And if you're coming down the north right now, we've jumped up over an hour now. And this is all south of the interchange there in Linwood as you're at speed limit up to the interchange if you're leaving Everett right now. But from Linwood into Seattle, 50 minutes right now, busy, exactly where you expect it, right around that Northgate corridor as you approach the Ship Canal Bridge, and then where you expect it, southbound 405 from 522, almost to the interchange, heaviest up between 527 and 522. As we get right back to the music, we are Seattle's Party Radio.

Night. Mary Pat called in, by the way. She was split on things, but she did go with the life, just so you know. Drew says, the challenger was good in parts, but the sound clashed into the chorus. Definitely going with the champion. It's Cascada. How could you go wrong? Let's see here. Missy says, voting for the Marshmallow and Millennium new smash hit. There you go. And then we're getting, ooh, Adventure says, if I was a horse, I'd be champing. At the bit, I vote for the champ, LOL. All right. Thank you, Adventure. That was a great line. I truly appreciate your text, by the way. Let's see here. We got Mark, meteorologist Mark says, Drew, I'm feeling alive this morning, and that's my vote on this lovely Thursday. There you go. And then area code 425 says, oh, man, the collaboration between them is good. Two melodic producers make good music, voting for the challenger. And your front runner It's a tie. There you go. We're tied. All right. So, very close. Keep the votes coming in. Anything that comes in between now and 9:10 will be added to the 9:10 edition of the showdown, where we will determine our winner on this Thursday. All right. Coming up after 8 o'clock, we got to talk about how Gen Z is lore tripping. All right. So, they're going to smaller towns just for the lore and to save money. We'll dive into that during 8 o'clock hour. We're also getting very close to the impossible trivia question that's on the way at 7:45.

Sales Fire Radio, Dance 89.5, Drew Bailey, and of course, the new music showdown. We got, two great songs, of course, fighting out, as we always do, right? Here we go. Song number one. This is our one-time champion. It's coming from Cascada. The German trio is back, fronted, of course, by the one and only Natalie Hoyler. Song Whole Life versus brand new collaboration between Illenium and Marshmello. This is a collaboration that a lot of people have been looking forward to. Here you go. It's called Close Your Eyes. It is featuring singer-songwriter. We call her Sancha. She's British. All right. And your text right now at 206-252.

0: losing it. Vitamin D. We're about to lose it. That sunshine all looks good right now in Lake City. We got some clouds moving in within the next couple hours. It's going to be a pretty chill, wet weekend ahead of us, so be ready for that. It is September, right? It is September. Coming up very, very soon, we are getting ready for today's Impossible Trivia question. I have a fun question about being inconvenienced. That's on the way very soon.
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3: 7:38, Drew Bailey checking in on your commute right now. It's still going out there. We'll start with those coming out of the north right now. Good news is you're wide open to the interchange here in Alderwood. Bad news is things are very, very busy. About 50 minutes right now from Linwood into Bellevue. And thickest, of course, through the Canyon Park area. Southbound I-5 right now, about 54 minutes there from Linwood. Very heavy from the Ship Canal Bridge to 145th. Now, south of Seattle, of course, we have that that lane. We only have one lane open, southbound 167. They're in the Renton area at Southwest 43rd Street due to an earlier collision. There's no timeline on when we get all those lanes up. But just so you know, as you approach that interchange, northbound, technically eastbound, right? From I-5 on 405, we are seeing a big backup as people are trying to negotiate what to do at 167. Things are getting busy northbound 405 as usual. We're up to about 35 minutes right now as you're very heavy all the way up to the tip top. Actually, pretty much the VMAX Center there, home of our Seattle Seahawks. Let's see here, northbound I-5, Federal Way in Seattle. You're under an hour right now as we get right back to the music. 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

South Fire Radio, Dance 89.5, Drew Bailey, feeling no good after that Seahawks win yesterday. I want to say shout out to Hawks Libre. He sent me a picture. He got a picture last night at the game with the brand new Seahawks owner. Good stuff there. Good stuff. All right, are we ready to dive into today's impossible trivia question? I am. The question today is, as it's loading, it's a fun one. It's about being inconvenienced. 13% of people will be confronted with a minor inconvenience this morning when they're doing this. What are they doing? 206-252-8989. Your guesses right now can be on the phone. We are recording those phone calls for a possible broadcast. We're also taking your guesses via the text line. 13% of people will be confronted with a minor inconvenience this morning when they're doing this. What are they doing? It's Impossible Trivia on Dance 89.5 Mornings.

Fire Radio, Dan's 89.5, Drew Bailey, and Apostle Trivia on this Tuesday. The question is, 13% of people will be confronted with a minor inconvenience this morning. What is it? 206-252-8989. Norm Satter says, while getting out of bed, accidentally stepping on a dog toy which squeaks and turns, and activates your puppy into play mode. That's a long guess, but that is not the right, I guess. Thank you. Thank you so much. Jamie in Seattle says, minor inconvenience when making breakfast, running out of milk, of the cereal. No, it's not that. We have 425 says eating breakfast. It's not eating breakfast. Breakfast is not the, convenience we're looking for. 007 guess says, is it changing the toilet paper? Not changing the toilet paper. 13% of people will be confronted with this minor inconvenience this morning. Wow, when you're doing this, what is it? Again, 206-252-8989. All right, we're checking in on your commute right now on this Thursday morning. We're looking decent out there, actually. Decent northbound featherway into Seattle, 54 minutes right now. Note that southbound on 167, we do have that lingering issue there. We have almost all the lanes blocked. Just one open, two lanes are blocked right there. It's in Renton still, 167 southwest, 43rd Street. There is no timeline when that is going to open. Northbound 405 out of Renton into Bellevue, about 35 minutes right now. If you're coming down from the north end, you're wide open onto the interchange. But from that interchange onto Bellevue from Linwood, we're out 50 minutes right now, about 55 minutes to get yourself to Seattle as we get

0: Wild Fire Radio, Dance 89.5, Drew Paley, hanging out on this Thursday. And, of course, it is Impossible Trivia. The question today is 13% of people will be confronted with this. The word confronted. I mean, to be honest, not needed, but whatever. 13% of people will be confronted with this minor inconvenience this morning when they're doing this. What are they doing? What's the inconvenience? 206-252-8989. Let's see here. Norm Satter is always good for a great guess. Is it abduction? No. No, not abduction. Tara and Leah, they say, is it forgetting something like your car keys? Can't find your car keys. No, it's not. Can't find your car keys. 425 says, is it like coffee filters? Nope, nope. Jamie's guessing, is it too much paste on a toothbrush? No. Shep's saying, dropping your toothbrush? No, no, no, no. Let's see here, going to phones right now. Hello.
1: Hi, is it having to unplug the electric charger from your car before driving?
0: No, but you're so close, Julian.
1: Oh, you know, it's me. Okay. Yeah, okay. Well, thank you.
0: Let's see here. Area code 253. And then Jen Seebeck. Is it having to stop for gas because you're almost out? I was going to say forgetting your phone at home, but it feels like it would be less than 13%. Is it forgetting your gas or having to put gas in your car? Yeah, 13% of us will be confronted with this minor inconvenience as getting gas in your car. You know, you got to do it for your home, on the way home. It's the way to go. It's the way I live. I do not like stopping between leaving the house and getting to work. I mean, I work early, and if you're listening, a lot of you work early as well. So it's always a good bet. Just get on your way home if you can. All right. Jen Seebeck, is that your first time? Congratulations for getting today's Impossible Trivia question. We'll do this again tomorrow. All right, we are Dance 89.5 Mornings.

806 for Bailey, checking in on your commute on this Thursday morning. We're looking at a few issues. We've got a brand new issue, southbound I-5. This is in the downtown area. This is James Street. There is a collision blocking the center lane right there at James Street. Looking at your travel times right now as you leave Linwood on your way into downtown Seattle. We've jumped over to 1 hour and 6 minutes right now, and you are pretty much bumper to bumper all the way from James Street to about 155th there in Shoreline. That is a slog this morning. There is no relief. So be ready for that. If you're trying to avoid I-5, the 405, if that's an option for your destination, better situation. About 50 minutes right now. It's still going. You are very heavy, of course, to the Canyon Park area. And when I say heavy, you're bumper to bumper, of course. And then you got thick volumes all the way to 520 at that point. Northbound I-5 right now, heading out of Federal Way into Seattle right now. Very usual, commute there. We are seeing some slowing, some major slowing right around, Michigan curve. Lots of brake lights northbound. 405, 36 minutes right now to get yourself into Bellevue there from Renton. And note that, again, only one lane open southbound 167 there at the Southwest 43rd Street due to a collision. As we get right back to the music, we are Seattle's Party Radio. 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

95 through Bailey. A little bit of sunshine left here before the weather gets dark and dreary. And of course, you know, we just wrapped up Labor Day. Are you planning on going anywhere in the autumn? All right. According to Airbnb, that a lot of people are, especially Gen Z, are searching for small towns. They're calling it lore tripping. So Gen Z travelers, apparently, again, according to Airbnb, are increasingly visiting lesser-known small towns built around folk legends, unusual histories, and unique local identities. According to the survey, 90% of Gen Z respondents state that small towns and under-the-radar destinations appeal to them for autumn 2026 travel, driven by affordability, authentic local culture, and unusual attractions. They say nearly half of Gen Z autumn 2026 search destinations are small towns. Significant year-over-year increase includes. Some of these towns are highlighting, which that makes sense. They're trying to push this, of course. But I will say they do point out there's one Washington State city that is getting lots of hits, according to Airbnb, and that, of course, is Leavenworth. A former logging railroad town redesigned as an alpine Bavarian-style village, hosting seasonal events, beer halls, and theme architecture. Good stuff there. They also say that there's trending search terms, according to from Gen Z. Spikes in terms such as fall getaway, fall foliage, leaf peeping, apple picking, and fall road trip is on the rise. And they say there's another trend emerging called ground hopping. And this is where travels will specifically visit iconic sports stadiums, arenas, and music venues, appealing to nearly 70% of people surveyed. So there you go. Lore tripping. Are you lore tripping? Or just tripping with the gas prices this autumn? Let us know. 206-252-8989. Sure, we all know about Leavenworth here. Where else would you go in Washington State, per se? Hit us up. We are Dance 89.5, Seattle's Party Radio.

Sports Party Radio, Dan's 89.5, Drew Bailey on this Thursday, soaking up that big Seahawks win with Drew Locke. Our backup quarterback had to come in after the first sequence. I was up late watching that game last night, by the way. But what an amazing game. So, good to have Seahawks back. Just awesome. Gotta love it. All right. Coming up, in about a half an hour, less than the remix at 46 are, it's going to be, Paul Oakenfold is going to take on an iconic record from the Crystal Method, name of the game. It is a big old powerful track. And I remember the original has Tom Morello on it, which is, he is the guitarist for Rage Against the Machine. So it's already a big tune. Okie.

on your commute on this Thursday morning. Stuff out there. Good news, finally, for those in the Renton area. This has been an issue since well before 6 o'clock this morning. All lanes of southbound 167 have reopened right there at Southwest 43rd Street due to a collision. That's been a big pain. Finally, things are looking normal. It's been counter commute, but it definitely has been affecting those traveling 405 towards Renton and Bellevue this morning. Right now, for Renton and Bellevue, up to about 40 minutes there. Looks like we may have something going on right there at the Maple Valley Highway. Not sure about that. I see no reports, but be ready for something there. Northbound I-5 Federal Way in Seattle right now. We are looking at about a 53-minute commute for you. Coming out of the north right now, there is a couple things going on in downtown Seattle at the moment. Looks like the southbound off-ramp to 520. We have a collision partially blocked the ramp. Now, that's kind of counter commute, right? That's southbound after you get across the through the city. So be ready for that. But then the other issue is going to be right at James Street. There was a a collision in the central lane there as well. So if you're coming down from Linwood right now, we are about an hour and 3 minutes right now. We're looking very, very heavy all the way into downtown Seattle. The heaviest, though, is definitely from 520 to about 155th there in Shoreline. Southbound 405 out of Linwood into Bellevue. You got 50 minutes right now. As we get right back to the music, we are Seattle's Party Radio. Dance.

Sales Party Radio, Dance 89.5, Drew Bailey on this Thursday. We were talking about this Airbnb study and a trend that they call lore tripping, where Gen Z people are seeking out small town destinations instead of the larger cities. Just because they like the unique or quirky features of these small towns. Also, cheaper to go, right? Not expensive hotel rates, not expensive hotel fees, all the extra stuff you have to deal with when you're going places, parking, blah, blah, blah, blah. So I asked you where to go. Where's a good place to lore trip? They did point out in the article that Leavenworth is one of the big destinations here in Washington. We all know that. Where else? Annika just said Poles Bowl. All right, Poles Bowl. Everybody go to Poles Bowl. I've been to Poles Bowl. Meteorologist Mark says, obviously not Washington, but Astoria and Victoria are the goat fall vibe cities in the Pacific Northwest. Astoria has all the Goonies lore, plus a dope brewery. Hello, Marinberry and Cobbler. Victoria is smaller to Astoria, but with a more European vibe. You know, Victoria, you also get that fun boat ride. Gotta love the Clipper. Gotta love the Clipper. I did ask, are you lore tripping or just tripping? Jeff in Redmond says, I'm just tripping. Thank you there. Let's see here. Jeez, Jamie sent me a bunch of stuff. Lore tripping. Nia Bay has the excellent Macaw Museum, where one can learn how a novel archaeological dig gave the evidence to indigenous tribe needed to preserve their net fishing rights. Nia Bay, Hobuck Beach, Cape Flattery. We're talking about the most northwestern corner of the lower 48. What an amazing spot. They used to throw a show there. It was called Photosynthesis. This was like a big rave, but it was, you wouldn't call it a rave, because it's just, those people wouldn't use the word. When I say those people, the people that throw that party, they now throw Cascadia. All good people, right? Michael Manahan and company are behind these shows. Dude, Photosynthesis, the last one that was at Nia Bay was absolutely amazing, because it was on the Macaw land, and a lot of the Macaw people actually were participated in the event. So they were there, they were dancing, they were selling goods, and it was amazing. It's a dry a reservation, by the way, so no alcohol, but it was absolutely amazing. One of my best weekends of my life was that Photosynthesis weekend right there on Hobuck Beach in the India Bay, and just an amazing vibe. It was the first and only time I actually got to see the Milky Way with my own eyes, but it was great seeing that the locals and all of us from Seattle and around, we all came together and we all danced together, and it was amazing. So, and also they don't get a lot of visitors because it is way out of the way. And so yeah, if you're ever in the area, if you're ever going to the coast, stop by Nia Bay, support the locals, and just hang out on Hobuck Beach for a little bit. It's just absolutely amazing. So thank you so much. Jamie also sent me a story about the lost city of Ozette. I didn't know the history about that. Really interesting stuff. Our Pompeii is actually on Washington's coast, called Ozette, which was preserved during a mudslide. And actually some of the best preserved artifacts from indigenous cultures are actually right there in Nia Bay. So go check it out. There you go. Thank you so much for your responses. Hit me up with more, 206-252-8989. We're getting about 15 minutes out into the remix at 46. Paul Oakenfold going to take on a classic song from the Crystal Method. We are Dance 89.5 Mornings.

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5: 836 from Bailey, checking in on your commute right now. It is tough going out there, although some drives are getting better. Of course, 167 finally have things cleared southbound there in Renton at Southeast for Southwest 43rd. Good stuff going on there. Now, southbound I-5, we have a collision. It's partially blocking the ramp there. If you're on your way into 520, be ready for that. Already a tough commute, as usual. We're looking at still over an hour right now. Get yourself from Linwood into Seattle. All that is really between 520 and 145th right now. Before that, you're wide open. If you're on your way into Bellevue from Linwood, you're going to hit the brakes just from the interchange and stay on them to about Woodinville, and then a pretty crowded commute there until 520. It's about 51 minutes to get yourself to Bellevue from Linwood. Northbound I-5 right now, 50 minutes out of Federal Way into Seattle, then Arendt to Bellevue. You're up to 40 minutes as we get right back to it. 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
1: Today, the one and only Paul Oakenfold is taking on the Crystal Method's lead single of the 2001 album Tweakin'. The track features heavy guitar riffs from Rage Against the Machine's Tom Morello, vocals from rapper Ryu, and turntable scratching from DJ Swamp. This song has been featured on many movie soundtracks, including Tropic Thunder, and was the official theme song of Tom Clancy's Splinter Cell video game. This is a brand new remix. Paul Oakenfold, iconic figure from the 90s, just like the Crystal Method. In fact, they had two big things happen in 97. You had Paul Oakenfold's Transport mix come out, which is an iconic trance mix. And then you have Crystal Method's first album, Busy Child, come out as well. So it's kind of fun to see these two artists get together and kind of take one thing and make it better. This original song, by the way, from the Crystal Method, it's called The Name of the Game, is a monster record. Again, it does feature the guitars from Tom Morello. Oki takes it to another level for this remix. The Crystal Method, Name of the Game, Paul Oakenfold remix.

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3: 852 Trebaley checking in on your commute. All right, I guess the bed doesn't want to work right now. Hey, backup bed. Ah, yeah. Gotta love the backup bed. Hey, your commute right now is starting to look somewhat better. Southbound I-5 right now through Northgate area. We're now under an hour by a minute. That is like a 5-minute improvement, but expect heavy brake lights already from 520. Still to about 155th there in Shoreline, southbound 405 out of Linwood into Bellevue, 48 minutes right now. Federway into Seattle, you're at 50 minutes right now. You are definitely seeing a slowdown right there pretty much for the duration of Boeing Field, and then northbound 405 under 40 now to Bellevue from Renton. As we get right back to the music and, of course, closer to the music showdown, the challenger today, exciting collaboration between Marshmello

0: Fire Radio, Dan's 89.5, Drew Bailey on this Thursday, getting ready for the New Music Showdown. On the way, our brand new champion from yesterday, Cascada, the original trio, the original German trio, fronted by Natalie Hoyler, are all back together. So Natalie went solo, took Cascada as a solo project for about 3 years and for an album, but all the original members are now back together, the ones that made all those big hits from the late 90s, early 2000s. Their latest song called Alive is going to take on a long-awaited collaboration between Marshmello and Illenium. It's a big New Music Showdown on the way in about 9 minutes.
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0: Real Fire Radio, Dance 89.5, Drew Bailey on this Thursday. We're getting ready for the new music showdown. It's an exciting one. It's going down after this.
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0: And the New Music Showdown is presented by Elemental Cremation and Burial, supporting the community from rave to grave. All right, our brand new champion yesterday is coming from Cascada, the German trio. They're back together. Natalie Heuler, who is the lead and founding member of Cascada, went solo for a few years, released one album. The band's back together. All the original members are together, the same people that created those big hits in the late 90s, early 2000s, and this is their first song since their reconnection. It is called Alive. It's our one-time champion.

Daytime champion on the New Music Showdown on Dance 89.5 Mornings, Cascada Alive. All right, today's challenger is a collaboration a lot of people have been looking forward to for a long time and always ask the question, why has this not happened? Why has not Marshmello and Illenium collaborated on a record? Well, today is the day. Well, really last Friday when it dropped, is when that answer, when that question got answered. And, the answer is, Close My Eyes. It is a song featuring Sacha. Sacha is a singer-songwriter from Britain. She's been featured recently on the New Music Showdown with that song with Armin called Everlasting, a bunch of other records. So Sacha's now teaming up with the iconic Marshmello and the iconic Illenium. Again, the song is called Close My Eyes. It is your challenger right here on the New Music Showdown on Dance 89.5 Mornings.

Close my eyes, Marshmallow, Lenium, Sasha, Newsy Showdown, Challenger, right here on Dance 89.5 Mornings. All right, there you go. Those are two songs in the showdown on a Thursday. It's time to vote. 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Song one, our one-time champion from Cascada, song called Alive, or your challenger, exciting club, collaboration, Marshmallow and Alenium. You got them big old vocals from Sasha, song called Close My Eyes. 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Song one, Cascada, Alive, or your challenger, Marshmallow, Alenium.

Hang on one second. We are in the middle of the new music showdown here. I'm going to recap things real quick here. This is a very, very close battle right now. So please weigh in at 206-252-8989. Song number one right here. No, that's not it. Sorry. This is song number one. It's a live from Cascada. It's our one-time champion. Cascada's back together. Versus a collaboration between Marshmello and Elenium. It's featuring Sasha. The song is called Close My Eyes. 206-252-8989. We got 4 minutes left. A very, very close race here. Please weigh in on the news showdown right here on Dance 89.5 Mornings. Okay.

Jazz Wire Radio, Dance 89.5, Drew Bailey, wrapping up the New Music Showdown on this Thursday. Cascada's Alive, song one, our one-time champion, Marshmallow, Alanium, Sacha, and Close My Eyes is your challenger. I have a lot of texts. I will read as much as I can. Nicole in Lexington, Kentucky says, I really thought I would vote for Cascada today, but Drew is so smart picking the challengers. I love Close My Eyes, and I'm voting for the Marshmallow collab. Jason Bellevue says, Marshmallow can be hit or miss for me, but this collab has a nice, smooth groove, and the killer vocals put it over the top challenger for sure today. Kelly says, the challenger wasn't bad, but it's a bit too sad boy for me. Voting for Cascada. Robert says, have to ignore the collaboration of Marshmallow and I and Alanium, but I really kind of like Alive and I want to hear it again. Courtney Ritten says, I immediately Shazam the challenger, so it got my vote. Seth the Port Orchard says, I was one of the few voting against Cascada yesterday, and I'm going to have to do it again. No hate on the song. It's just a little boring. And Alanium as a challenger, I had to vote for the challenger. Kat in Kirkland says, oh no, I love the artists on both sides of the showdown this morning. Choosing between the comeback from Cascada and the long-awaited collab from Alanium is tough, but I'm going to give it to the challenger.

faster by a little bit since I like the lyrics. 4-4-3 says, sick battle today, truly neck and neck, but I gotta go Cascada. So happy they're back together. Lauren and Queen Anne says, what a tough choice today, in all caps. I don't know how to possibly choose between the energy of Alive and those epic bass swells and crashes on Close My Eyes. What a bunch of delicious music this morning. I think I'm going to go with Alive by a hair, but they're both going straight on my playlist. Matt in Beaverton says, man, I really want to give the win to Cascada, but the Alinea Mello collab, love that, just hit me in the in those fall morning feels. Got to go with the challenger. Aaron Edwards says, what a tough showdown today. I really like both songs, but I got to vote for Cascada. Chris in West Seattle says the collab is amazing, but voting for the challenger, although they love Cascada. Let's see here. I had to skip to the end. Let's go. Shep says, Drew, both songs today are good, but I only have one pick to give. Unlike the Pats, QB last night, LOL. So I'm sticking with the Chef Cascada. Thank you, Chef. Love it. And the winner of the DVD shout-out is... Cascada. There you go. Sometimes it's like picking between your children. Tough one today. Probably the best set of comments, pound for pound, in the showdown in the 8+ years we've been doing it. Thank you, everyone, for your comments and voting. And, of course, there's always a loser, but there's always a winner. Our winner will return tomorrow, 7:10 and 9:10, to take on a brand-new challenger on a New Music Friday right

California Radio on Dan's 89.5. Oh, the weather turned on us. Looking at a cloudy day. We had a nice kind of sunny morning, but we're going to rest the clouds for us today. According to the reports right now, high of we're not going to hit 70 here until, well, you know what? Next week it's looking pretty good again. So here's the deal. It's going to cool down. It's going to be wet this weekend. We're going to have lots of clouds, but right now we're looking at things. Wednesday of next week, according to the reports right now, and of course we are 6 days out, will be nothing but sunshine, high of 75. So maybe summer's not over yet in Seattle.

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0: Sales Party Radio, Dan 89.5, Drew Bailey wrapping up the show on a Thursday. What a fun morning. 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Best surfing in Washington, deep sea fishing, sand rust, and local saltines. I want to remind you, coming up on the 26th of September, it is our 55th year anniversary party. We're going to be throwing it for the 10 plus at Trinity Nightclub. It's going to happen on Saturday evening between 5 p.m. and 9 p.m. I do encourage you to come out and play. We have great DJs, including Trent Vaughn, Johnny Monsoon, Black Lab, and Crispin. 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So come hang out for a 55-year anniversary. 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Tickets are available right now. Go to dance89.5.org/55years. And we'll see you on that Saturday for the 10 plus on September 26th. All right, before I go, I want to say what's up to Elena. She's been our business manager for many years. She's leaving us today. She's been one of my favorite coworkers of anyone I've ever worked with anywhere. Radio, restaurants. I'm very sad that today's her last day. Elena, good luck in the Peace Corps. Good luck in Peru. We will see you towards the end of 2028 when politics have returned to normal. Love you so much. We'll see you when you get back.
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And I only drink when I overthink. 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And I only drink when I overthink.